just a little bit of time. We're counting down the hours, all that's left in the month of May. John Gleason with you, playing the finest in country. All we were missing is you, and you're here now. So let's get underway, going from Travis Tritt to Alan Jackson and Jimmy Buffett.

0: time zone am I on? What country am I in?
1: It doesn't matter. It's 5 o'clock somewhere.
0: It's always on 5 in Margaritaville, come to think of it.
1: Yeah, I heard that.
0: You've been there, haven't you?
1: Yes, sir.
0: I've seen your boat there.
1: I've been to Margaritaville a few times.
0: All right. Well, that's good.
1: Stumble my way back.
0: Okay. Well, we just want to make sure you can keep it between the navigational beacons.
1: Between the buoys. I got it.
0: All right. Well, it's 5 o'clock. Let's go somewhere.
1: I'm ready. Crank it up.
0: Let's get out of here.
1: I'm gone.

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0: How far does a goodbye go? It can go quite some distance. What about a television show? That can go quite some distance as well, like Survivor, for example, been on the air for 26 years. 26 years ago today, it first went on the air. There were 16 people on the island for 39 days, and the world was held in rapt attention. Everybody gathered around the TV. I've never seen an episode of Survivor. It just isn't something that I watch. But if you're a fan of Survivor, well, I guess you can count yourself amongst the honor group. Boy, have you participated in a bit of television history. John Gleason with you. We got Blake Shelton coming up when we come back.
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0: music for you and your generation. John Gleason with you. Keep in mind that tomorrow begins Adopt a Shelter Cat Month. Those of you who are animal people and are looking to adopt a cat, tomorrow is the beginning of a 30-day commemoration honoring cats that are in shelters. They're looking for a permanent home, and if that could be you, all the better. Just something to think about as we're getting ready to jump into the month of June. John Michael Montgomery coming up. We're also going to hear from Luke Combs and Jordan Davis.
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0: Jordan Davis turning this truck around. Not only a country music talent, but kind of an educated guy as well. He's got a degree in environmental science, has to do with resource conservation. No, I had to look that up. I had no idea what that was. You know, I'm bright, but I ain't that smart. Anyway, a very, very intelligent fella. He can tell you what's what. Closing out the first hour, we got stuff to take care of. Coming back, we're going to hear from Shania Twain.
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Finest in country for you and for everybody who you care about. John Gleason with you. We're celebrating the birthday of a sports icon today, a legend who in his heyday had great confidence in himself, great confidence in his team, when a lot of people didn't. They thought that, let's just say for one big game, they were going to get their heads handed to them, and that just didn't happen. We're going to talk about this legend who's celebrating a birthday today. That coming up in this half hour.

0: Zella Langley and Choosin' Texas. Broadway Joe Namath, born this day 1943, and the day before Super Bowl III, boy, did he cause a stir. He got up at a luncheon, and he proceeded to announce that, yes, the Jets were going to win Super Bowl III. He guaranteed it. Guaranteed it. Now, keep in mind, the favorites were the Baltimore Colts. They were 18-point favorites, and Baltimore ended up losing 16-7. But for a while, boy, did it put pressure on some people. Broadway Joe, happy birthday. Kenny Chesney coming up when we come back.
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day. I wanna go on being me once my eulogy's been read. Don't spread my ashes out to sea. Don't lay me down to rest. You can put my mind at ease if you fill my last request.

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Your favorites, 24/7. John Gleason with you as we continue. Can we see a show of hands, people who are fans of the Hallmark Channel?

0: Yeah, my wife is too. Agnes is a big, big fan. Well, the Hallmark Channel has some news that I'm going to pass along coming up in the next half hour. We're going to hear from Reba as well, Toby Keith, and a nice little duet.
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You know, the only thing that's constant is change. If things aren't changing, then something is definitely wrong. And that certainly is the case when it comes to daytime television. It is changing. It's changing big time. We're going to tell you all about that coming up in this half hour. This, of course, Alan Jackson.

Devil went down to Georgia. He was looking for a soul to steal. He was in a bind because he was way behind and he was willing to make a deal. When he came across this young man sawing on a fiddle and playing it hot, and the devil jumped up on a hickory stump and said, "Boy, let me tell you what. I guess you didn't know it, but I'm a fiddle player too. And if you'd care to take a dare, I'll make a bet with you. Now you play pretty good fiddle, boy, but give the devil his due. I bet a fiddle of gold against your soul because I think I'm better than you." The boy said, "My name's Johnny, and it might be a sin, but I'll take your bet. You're gonna regret, because I'm the best as ever."

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And fire flew from his fingertips as he rosined up his bow. 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And then a band of demons joined in and it sounded

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Johnny said, "Devil, just come on back if you ever want to try again. 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He played, "Fire on the mountain, run, boy, run. 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

0: Look, moving on.
1: It's called Hate How You Look. John Gleason with you, and you know daytime TV's going away. Access Hollywood leaving after three decades. Kelly Clarkson also is going off the air. There was a time when Ellen, Dr. Phil, Jerry Springer, they all raked in tens of millions of dollars in revenue, and that just ain't the case anymore. Holding an audience is very, very tough, and the budgets for talent, production, and staff just don't make sense anymore. All these shows going away, we are really, really going to miss them. But then again, you still have your favorite radio station, don't you?
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0: We want to say happy birthday to actor, director Clint Eastwood, who's celebrating his 96th birthday. 96th birthday today. I'm not sure that there's anything on the horizon, but then again, if I had 73 film credits, two director Oscars, two producer Oscars, and a Thalberg Award, I wouldn't really worry about what's coming up next either. So if you're celebrating a birthday, boy, are you in good company.
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0: Music for you and your generation in a country frame of mind, and it doesn't get much better than that. Chattanooga's own Kane Brown. It's Cold Woman. John Gleason with you as we continue getting ready to wind up this month of May. We have a little bit of time left, but not an awful lot. Going to take care of some business. We're going to hear from Locash, and then we have one more hour.
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Oh, that is pretty. Justin Moore and Time's a Ticking. Well, tomorrow starts a brand new month, of course, as we have been mentioning. One of the things we're going to be honoring is National Zoo and Aquarium Month. Now, for Agnes and I, the zoo has a very, very special place in our heart. We're going to tell you about that coming up in this half hour, so don't stray too far. You're going to like this story. This is Pam Tillis.

0: cowgirl.
1: The cowgirl is a very important person in that man's life. Yes, indeed. Tomorrow's the beginning of Zoo and Aquarium Month. Agnes and I got married at the zoo. That's why the zoo is a very important thing in our lives. We had been married before, right? This was the second time around, and we didn't want a big thing, so we went to the zoo. I had a bottle of hard lemonade in my pocket. We had our license, and we sat at the tiger enclosure. She's a big tiger person, and in front of the tigers, we said our vows, we signed the license, and we drank the hard lemonade, and we were married. That's the reason we celebrate throughout the month of June for National Zoo and Aquarium Month. Very, very special to us. Josh Turner coming up. Also, Carlene Carter.
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0: And just like that, we bring to an end the month of May. As of tomorrow, 153 days left in the year. It's going by so fast. Time for John to pick up his toys, move along, make room for others. Thank you so very, very much for spending a little time here. It's always a joy for me when we get together, and hopefully we're going to get that opportunity again very, very soon.
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0: See, no doubt about it, country, and she sure enough knows it right there. And that, of course, Luke Bryan, Wine and Ale, that's it. They asked the question, what purchase under $30 solved a problem you didn't realize was draining you? Well, this is on Ask Reddit, and some of the responses came in like this one. A heating pad helped this one lady help four problems for her, neck pain, stomach aches, back pain, and period pain. She said it's a miracle worker. As a matter of fact, somebody else mentioned a hand vacuum, pretty much saying it's a pain to get out the whole vacuum rig right there just to get some dust under from under the shelves. So the Dustbuster, they said it really helps them. Another one for a big old solution under $30, a small motion-activated nightlight for the bathroom. No more turning on bright lights at 3 a.m. and destroying my sleep cycle. Been there, done that. This gentleman went on to say, I swear, it was a game changer. I think I'd agree with those right there, and there's quite a few of them out there probably helping you out, too. I hope so, anyway. You should probably leave Chris Stapleton helping us out in that direction, right around the corner here at the station for the best, wonderful country favorites for sure.
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0: Well, that lady is just gaining popularity and just climbing up the charts for sure. And boy, she's high in the charts as well. And another fine one right there, Be Her. And that, of course, Ella Langley, sounded mighty fine, no doubt about it. She don't know, she's beautiful. Sam Kershaw kind of explained that situation about that lady coming up in a moment or two. And soon to follow, Lady A for you.
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Slowing down the tempo right here with this one, and boy, she's needing some kind of assistance for sure. From up above, Jesus, take the wheel. Here is Carrie Underwood.

0: Oh, I like the way he's putting it right there, and I think I'd agree with that as well. Maybe you got somebody in your life kind of make you feel the same way. Morgan Wallen right there, and Don't We, winding down that set. Understand, and you probably know this too, that France, the land of Bordeaux and Burgundy, well, I understand they're now cracking open more beers than bottles of wine, which kind of surprised me right there when I read this. Wine drinking has sunk to decades-low levels right there, while beer has been squeaking into first place right there, and they were kind of wondering why would that be. Well, they found out in all the research, beer is cheaper. Younger drinkers really enjoy it. They like it right there, and modern life doesn't kind of leave much room for long, fancy wine-soaked dinners. So for a country built on wine pride, it's quite an interesting shift, no doubt.
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0: Boy, there's some images coming to mind right there with that one, huh? Yeah, maybe you too, and quite detailed as well. Sleepless in a hotel room. I like the way he's putting it. That, of course, Luke Combs. In a moment or two, oh, I love this song. Brings a tear to my eye every time I hear it. My Town with Montgomery Gentry, moments away, and soon to follow, Toby Keith for you.
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0: little twist on a word right there, Rocky Mountain Low instead of High. There you go with Corey Kent and Cole Wetzel side by side. If I didn't have you, be falling apart for sure, being just an old pile of trash right there. Randy Travis getting us more details in a moment or two going that direction and see what else I can get him for you right after Randy.
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Here in the middle of the road, standing there in your rear view, and getting soaked to the bone.

0: I'd settle for a slow down. Come on, just slow down. I'd settle for a slow down.
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0: I don't know if that's a threat or a promise, but might need to turn this truck around right there. And that, of course, Jordan Davis to wind down that set. Now, if you're a pet owner, pet owners' pets keep your hearts pretty full right there, right? But, you know, they're also filling up those credit card statements, too, as they call it. Petflation has been hitting household budgets all across this great land of ours. Now, there's a new study revealed that the typical American pet parent, maybe somebody like yourself, now spends an average, get this, of $2,360 a year, or pretty close to an average right there, about $196 a month. It's on their animal companion right there, and they're going to take care of them. Well, you pet parents going to take care of your critters for sure. Now, the surge in costs, they say it's driven heavily right there by rising prices for food and veterinary services, which does not surprise me right there at all.
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2: That hologram trading card. One of the rarest, the last one I needed for my set. Shiny like the
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0: Boy, the more I watch that video and hear that song, the better I love it. Man, that is a fine, fine and dandy, well put together song and video for sure. Stay country or die trying. Like the way he's singing it right there. That, of course, Blake Shelton. Back to it. A little story about that redneck woman, Gretchen Wilson, helping us out in that department. And soon to follow, not that far away, Ronnie Millsap waiting in the wings for you for sure.
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0: Beautiful voice, singing about those beautiful things right there. And that, of course, Megan Maroney. Thank you very much. I've been this way many, many times in my life. Maybe you too, just like Alabama. I'm in a hurry and don't know why. Got to slow down, stop, and smell the roses every once in a while. We'll have that one for you from Alabama. Moments away, guaranteed, right around the corner.
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0: The image is coming to mind right there. That one, quite the story for sure. What he'll never have. And that, of course, good way to put it. Dylan Scott, thank you very much. Understand the new retirement risk survey revealed that about 6 out of 10 retirees left the workforce sooner than they expected. Now, the reasons are often beyond their control, you know, with health setbacks topping the list right there, which does not surprise me. That's followed by job dissatisfaction, job loss, and change in family situations going on, too. Now, you get right down to it, and honestly, I think we're all feeling this thing at the supermarket checkout line, too. And there's a new survey reveals that the average amount spent on a first date in this day and age now about $93. And get this, it's kind of interesting. 4 in 10 respondents admit to going on a first date just to get a free meal right there. And a quarter haven't done it yet, but they say they would definitely consider it.
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0: Caught yourself singing along with that one? I don't blame you. Right there, Ride, Ride, Ride. And that, of course, George Burge teaming up with Luke Bryant side by side, as a matter of fact. Getting back to it in a moment or two. I like it. I love it. Maybe you kind of feel the same way, too. Tim McGraw kind of leading us that direction. And soon to follow, not that far away, Few Shakes of a Stick, Rascal Flatts, waiting in the wings.
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0: moving on.
1: Boy, that's a rough road to hoe right there. Hate how you look while you're moving on. Boy, that's it just kind of twists the heart around, doesn't it? There you go with Josh Ross winding down that set. Kenny Chesney coming up. Oh, I love to hear this man sing a song. She's Got It All. Moments away, have that lined out and ready to go.
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0: Love the way he's singing about that woman right there. Oh, maybe you kind of feel the same way, too, about your lady. There you go, Kane Brown, to wind down that set. Coming up in a moment or two, back to the country favorites. We'll be getting back into them, and I think you'll enjoy singing along with them as well. Interesting little bit of information about coffee. I understand that coffee just scored some bonus points. One study says that both regular and decaf can lift your mood right there, sharpen your brain, and well, it kind of chills out your stress factors right there, too, thanks to plant compounds in the coffee, not just the caffeine as well. And they also found out decaf helps memory, regularly boosts focus, but everyone reacts a little bit differently right there. But still, your morning mug, well, it's looking pretty heroic. As a matter of fact, get right down to it. Right around the corner, Florida-Georgia line with Round here and Vince Gill waiting in the wings for you, too.
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0: Heading that direction, apparently made up his mind, and boy, she's kind of left out there in the lurch, as a matter of fact, Ella Langley in Choosing Texas. Great video, too, if you haven't seen it, check it out. She's Everything, Brad Paisley, doing the honors in that direction, and Brian White waiting in the wings for you, guaranteed for sure.
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0: Oh, definitely caught my attention right there. Riley Green sounded mighty fine for sure. Change my mind. Wind down that set. In a moment or two, it's a little too late. Yep, day late and a dollar short. And Tanya Tucker kind of explaining that situation right around the bend.
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0: Ain't no doubt about it. I think he'd appreciate it right there. Don't tell on me. That, of course, Jason Aldean to wind down that set. Understand the blue moon actually turning blue this coming Friday, Saturday, and Sunday. Now, this is going to be at bars in 30-plus U.S. markets. And what they're doing is pouring a limited edition bright blue Belgian white right there. So if you can't find it around these parts, understand that Molson Coors is sharing a make-it-at-home bright side of the moon cocktail recipe. If you want to try to check it out right there, the promo plays off the fact that the real blue moons aren't blue, but I'll tell you what, your beer can be.
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0: Bunch of pictures coming to mind every time I hear that one. Maybe you too. After all, the bars are closed. Good way to put it. And of course, Thomas Rhett helping us out here at the station with the best country hits around for sure. If you would, play it again. Luke Bryan going that direction and Kenny Chesney not that far away too.
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0: Well, that's quite the story about being her. Well, at least she'd like to be. Yeah, that's right. Be her. And there you go with Ella Langley. Oh, what a talent right there. And boy, I tell you, she is just skyrocketing on the charts, that's for sure. And a lot of great awards, too, and rightfully so. Kix Brooks and Ronnie Dunn, a little story about that red dirt road coming up for you right around the bend for sure.
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0: More than a third of Americans can tell if their day will be good or bad within 10 minutes of waking up. 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Having a good day leads to having a good night's sleep for 68%, and 70% say a good night of sleep leads to a good day.
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0: Well, happiness can be hard to quantify, but a new study has determined the states where families seem to be the happiest. Clothing company Posh Peanut created a family happiness index based on data on divorce rates, child care costs, and the overall health and well-being of kids in the state. Based on their research, Utah tops the list as the state with the happiest families, thanks to in part by low divorce rates and child care costs.
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0: Morgan Wallen and Don't We? Getting married can be incredibly expensive, but new research suggests brides and grooms are now more budget conscious than ever. According to a survey of 2,000 engaged Americans currently planning a wedding, the average couple expects to spend a third of their combined total income from the big day. That means the average wedding will cost about $21,000.
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0: Well, nearly half of Americans have budgeted based on vibes, according to new research from Intuit Credit Karma. 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

0: Biggest song in the country from Jordan Davis, Turn This Truck Around. Well, physical appearance doesn't matter as much to daters as bank balances do. Finds that some young Americans' financial stability, kindness, and emotional maturity are more important than looks. Everybody has their deal breakers, and bad hygiene, poor communication, and the other person avoiding commitments top the list.
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0: Megan Maroney, Beautiful Things. Well, analytical thinking tops the list as the most important job skill today, according to research. The World Economic Forum's Future of Jobs 2026 report ranks the most important job skills, and based on surveys from 1,000 companies around the world, number two on the list is resilience, flexibility, and agility, followed by leadership and social influence.
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0: All right, celebrity birthdays for today. Pat Boone is 92. Morgan Freeman is 89. Terry Polo is 57. Heidi Klum, she's 53. Amy Schumer, the comedian, she's 45. Nikki Glaser, also comedian, she's 42. And Tom Holland is 30 today.
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1: NBC News Radio. I'm Michael Kastner. Former Vice President Mike Pence says President Trump's second administration has departed from the conservative agenda. Scott Carr with details.
2: Pence tells NBC's Meet the Press he'd like to see Republicans get back to running on conservative principles again.
3: I think Republicans would do well to take some time to reflect on what we believe again and take that message to the American people.
2: The former vice president also took aim at President Trump's so-called anti-weaponization fund, calling it deeply offensive and a bad idea.
3: It's a bad idea from the start, and I would encourage the administration just to drop it.
2: That nearly $1.8 billion fund was announced by the Justice Department as part of the president's settlement with the IRS. It's been temporarily blocked by a federal judge.
1: The U.S. struck Iranian military sites over the weekend. In response, Iran's Islamic Revolutionary Guard Corps announced today that it had struck an American military base in the Gulf region. Despite the exchange of fire, President Trump posted on Truth Social this morning that everyone needs to sit back and relax. Former Federal Reserve Chair Jerome Powell says the central bank is facing challenges that threaten to undermine its credibility.
4: Credibility has been built and sustained over many decades, and we have a duty to safeguard that priceless asset for our fellow citizens and for generations to come.
1: Speaking yesterday while accepting the John F. Kennedy Profiles in Courage Award, Powell said that keeping monetary policy separate from political pressure was a wise move. He said that if any administration manages to remove Fed officials over policy differences, future administrations will follow suit and the Fed would lose the faith of the public. And on Wall Street, stock futures are on the rise to kick off June trading. I'm Michael Kastner. Michael Kastner, NBC News Radio.
5: In the KXLERadio.com newsroom, I'm Eric Sharp. A wild chase involving a stolen car, fire extinguishers, and a river escape attempt ended with one suspect in custody, another still missing near Ellensburg. Deputies say 22-year-old Alinta Lorenzo Miller was arrested Saturday after a pursuit that started with a stolen Hyundai crossing Snoqualmie Pass into Kittitas County. Investigators say the suspects tossed fire extinguishers at law enforcement before bailing out of the vehicle and running into the Yakima River. Authorities believe the pair may be linked to several vehicle thefts and are urging residents to report any sightings of unusual behaviors. A difficult chapter closed over the weekend as crews recover the final victim from last week's deadly explosion at the Nippon Dynaway paper mill in Longview. Officials say all nine workers who had been missing since the May 26th incident have now been identified and returned to their families. In all, 11 people lost their lives, including two workers who died shortly after being taken to the hospital. The focus now shifts to the investigation into what caused one of the deadliest industrial incidents in the region's history. Frustration over Washington's sky-high gas prices is growing as drivers pay the second-highest fuel cost in the country. Some state lawmakers are urging Governor Ferguson to temporarily suspend the Climate Commitment Act, saying it could provide immediate relief at the pump. Ferguson's office disagrees, arguing recent price spikes are largely tied to the war involving Iran. Meanwhile, a public petition calling for lower gas taxes continues to gain support.
6: Running out of gas? Coffee's cold? Dreaming about a new trailer? 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
7: I'm Johnny Manson with your KXLE weather for the Ellensburg area. Sunny skies today, highs near 77 degrees. It'll cloud up tonight, lows at 49. More sunshine tomorrow, highs near 80. On Wednesday, we'll have some sun. There is a 30% chance it'll shower, highs at 78. Sunny and 73 Thursday and Friday, a slight chance of showers on Saturday.
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1: All right, lots going on today. 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

0: came round and woman. Kane said he thinks his eldest daughter Kingsley's a girly girl. Cody will be a tomboy, and Crew appears to be just like his dad. 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
1: NBC News Radio, I'm Michael Kastner. U.S. Central Command says it targeted Iranian military sites over the weekend amid a fragile ceasefire. In response, Iran's Islamic Revolutionary Guard Corps announced today that it had gone after an American military base in the Gulf region. Despite the exchange of fire, President Trump posted on Truth Social today that everyone needs to, in his words, sit back and relax. At least 20 protesters are under arrest for breaking a new curfew outside an ICE detention center in Newark, New Jersey. Protesters aren't happy after they were pushed back following clashes with ICE personnel and police in riot gear outside Delaney Hall overnight.
2: We're not in solidarity with the people being this far away.
3: Perception is Mikey Sherrill is standing with ICE, defending the people committing atrocities.
1: New Jersey Governor Mikey Sherrill says protesters were throwing things and lighting tires on fire. Authorities have shut a small area around Delaney Hall to keep protesters back, and a 9 p.m. to 6 a.m. curfew is now in effect. The ICE detention facility has become the focus of protests over the alleged mistreatments of detainees, which Department of Homeland Security officials deny. New work requirements kick in today for some people who depend on the Supplemental Nutritional Assistance Program, or SNAP. The changes are all part of President Trump's so-called Big Beautiful Bill, which includes $186 billion in funding cuts to the SNAP program. The man accused in the fatal shooting of a Virginia sheriff's deputy has been captured in North Carolina. Carroll County, Virginia Sheriff Kevin A. Kemp says Deputy Logan Utt was a phenomenal man whose loss is being felt.
4: My deputies have went on very little to no sleep since Friday night. This entire agency has ran nonstop.
1: The suspect's name is Michael Puckett. Michael Kastner, NBC News Radio.
5: In the KXLERadio.com newsroom, I'm Eric Sharp. Kittitas County is recruiting volunteers for a specialized team that helps keep emergency communications running during disasters and major incidents. AUXCOM volunteers train with emergency managers and assist with everything from public events to crisis response. The county says no experience is necessary because training is provided. It's an opportunity for residents to serve their community in a role that can make a real difference when emergencies happen. More details are available online. The Washington Department of Fish and Wildlife approved killing a wolf in the Aladdin Valley of Northeast Washington, but no wolf has been located. Fish and Wildlife approved removal of a wolf following the killing of one calf and two calves that were injured. Several packs are in the area. One wolf was trapped and collared. It returned to the Onion Creek Wolf Pack, which is identified as responsible for the depredation. No wolves have been seen in Aladdin Valley since the collared wolf left the area. The U.S. Postal Service has issued a proposed rule in response to President Trump's executive order on voting by mail. Washington Secretary of State Steve Hobbs says it's an unnecessary rule that does nothing to provide election security. It requires states to provide the federal government with a list of people receiving ballots along with unique barcodes. Comments on the rule will be taken through July 2nd. A hearing is set for tomorrow in a lawsuit from states challenging the president's order. I'm Eric Sharp.
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7: I'm Johnny Manson with your KXLE weather for the Ellensburg area. Sunny skies today, highs near 77 degrees. It'll cloud up tonight, lows at 49. More sunshine tomorrow, highs near 80. On Wednesday, we'll have some sun. There's a 30% chance it'll shower, highs at 78. Sunny and 73 Thursday and Friday, a slight chance of showers on Saturday.
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0: Good morning to you. Welcome to your Monday, Brooks and Dunn. That ain't no way to go. I love it. Luke Bryan right now, chow with you, and we got a full hour, your superstars of yesterday and today, to sing along to. Tap your boot while you work.
1: Hey, girl. Oh, now. You know you got everybody looking.

0: Change my mind. That is Riley Green. Hope your weekend was a great weekend. And we're kicking off a week right here with Superstars of Yesterday and Today. Can't thank you enough for making us your at-work radio station, all right? Alan Jackson's gone country. Let's go with him. Coming up next.
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0: Jabuzi and Jelly, and amen. 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

0: you believe we're kicking off June already? June the 1st. Craziness. This is flying. It's flying by. Summertime. Hey, whatever you're doing, wherever you're going, camping, fishing, wherever you're going to have fun this summer, make sure you take us along with you. Download our apps.
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1: NBC News Radio, I'm Michael Kastner. Iran is reportedly calling off talks with the U.S. and plans to completely block the Strait of Hormuz. That's according to Iranian state media, which said it was due to ceasefire violations by the U.S. It comes after U.S. Central Command said it targeted Iranian military sites over the weekend. Republicans have set today as a deadline to pass an immigration enforcement funding bill, but it remains stalled. They're facing delays in passing the measure due to debates over President Trump's spending priorities. Issues creating obstacles for the legislation include the Trump administration's push for $1 billion in security funding for the White House and its ballroom. A federal judge has ruled that President Trump cannot rename the Kennedy Center or close it for renovations for now. More from Nick Harper.
2: The judge said Donald Trump's name must be removed from the building, its branding, and the Kennedy Center's website. The judge said that the board, installed by Trump, didn't have the power to make the name change, noting only Congress could order it. Trump had planned to close the venue this summer for repairs and renovations. The judge said that decision to shutter the center was an ill-informed and seemingly preordained decision.
1: Today marks the start of the 2026 Atlantic hurricane season. NOAA National Hurricane Center Director Dr. Michael Brennan says, even though forecasters are predicting a below-average season, you never know what's going to happen.
3: You can't really draw the map of what the tracks are going to do. Know there is likely to be an El Nino coming on. That does tend to suppress activity, but we can still get storms just about anywhere.
1: NOAA predicts a range of 8 to 14 named storms. 3 to 6 of them are expected to be hurricanes, including 1 to 3 major ones. Michael Kastner, NBC News Radio.
4: In the KXLEradio.com newsroom, I'm Eric Sharp. A wild chase involving a stolen car, fire extinguishers, and a river escape attempt ended with one suspect in custody, another still missing near Ellensburg. Deputies say 22-year-old Alinta Lorenzo Miller was arrested Saturday after a pursuit that started with a stolen Hyundai crossing Snoqualmie Pass into Kittitas County. Investigators say the suspects tossed fire extinguishers at law enforcement before bailing out of the vehicle and running into the Yakima River. Authorities believe the pair may be linked to several vehicle thefts and urging residents to report any sightings of unusual behaviors. A difficult chapter closed over the weekend as crews recovered the final victim from last week's deadly explosion at the Nippon Dynaway paper mill in Longview. Officials say all 9 workers who had been missing since the May 26th incident have now been identified and returned to their families. In all, 11 people lost their lives, including 2 workers who died shortly after being taken to the hospital. The focus now shifts to the investigation into what caused one of the deadliest industrial incidents in the region's history. Frustration over Washington's sky-high gas prices is growing as drivers pay the second-highest fuel cost in the country. Some state lawmakers are urging Governor Ferguson to temporarily suspend the Climate Commitment Act, saying it could provide immediate relief at the pump. Ferguson's office disagrees, arguing recent price spikes are largely tied to the war involving Iran. Meanwhile, a public petition calling for lower gas taxes continues to gain support.
5: I'm Johnny Manson with your KXLE weather for the Ellensburg area. Sunny skies today, highs near 77 degrees. It'll cloud up tonight, lows at 49. More sunshine tomorrow, highs near 80. On Wednesday, we'll have some sun. There is a 30% chance it'll shower, highs at 78. Sunny and 73 Thursday and Friday, a slight chance of showers on Saturday.
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Good morning, child, with you. Winona and no one else on earth. It's another hour, your superstars of yesterday and today for your workday. Here's Cody Johnson, Mr. Entertainer of the Year, ACM Award winner.

0: Ella Langley, and be heard. Country music news this week is focused on Morgan Wallen losing his cool at a concert in Denver over the weekend. Apparently, he was having some technical issues and decided to flip over the piano on stage. All right there. Hope you're doing well today. It's Chad. Thank you for kicking off the week with us.
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0: Russell Dickerson happened to me. Ja, hope you're doing well today, and thank you so much for kicking off the work week with us, all right? Luke Bryan, Karen Fairchild on the way, and Bailey Zimmerman as well. Superstars of yesterday and today.
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0: It's a Chevy Silverado. That is Bailey Zimmerman, of course. Chat with you. Yeah, kicking off the brand spanking new week on the first day of June. Can you believe we're already June? Where is the time gone, huh? It is crazy. All right, Firekeepers Casino 400. We're going to Michigan this weekend with NASCAR.
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1: NBC News Radio, I'm Chris Caraggio. Iran has reportedly stopped all peace talks with the U.S. and will completely block the Strait of Hormuz. That's according to Iranian state media, which said it was due to ceasefire violations by the U.S. It comes after U.S. Central Command said it targeted Iranian military sites over the weekend. At least 20 protesters are under arrest for breaking a new curfew outside an ICE detention center in Newark, New Jersey. There were intense clashes between protesters and ICE personnel and police in riot gear outside Delaney Hall overnight. New Jersey Governor Mikey Sherrill says protesters were throwing things and lighting tires on fire. Democrat Tom Steyer is ahead of Republican Steve Hilton for second place in the latest poll in the race for California governor. The Emerson College poll has Democrat Javier Becerra in the lead with 28%. Steyer has 22%, followed closely by Hilton at 21%. The top two vote-getters will advance to the general election in November. President Trump cannot rename the Kennedy Center or temporarily shut it down, at least for now. NBC's Gabe Gutierrez reports.
2: He'd wanted to close the performing arts venue for 2 years for renovations and is now suggesting the landmark will collapse both structurally and financially without his time and money.
1: A federal judge ruled on Friday that Congress gave the Kennedy Center its name and only Congress can change it. The judge also temporarily blocked the planned 2-year closure. Trump has changed the name to the Trump Kennedy Center while announcing the closure for what he called much-needed renovations. The lawsuit was brought by Ohio Democrat Congresswoman Joyce Beatty. Severe storms are targeting millions across the Tennessee Valley ahead of a possible southeast coastal storm. Memphis, Tennessee, and other parts of the Mid-South are in the bullseye of a damaging wind threat, while severe thunderstorms rumbled across Missouri earlier today, producing an 82-mile-per-hour wind gust at the Kansas City downtown airport. As storms target the Tennessee Valley, a non-tropical coastal storm could begin to form off the Carolina coast, bringing the risk of beach erosion. I'm Chris Caraggio, NBC News Radio.
3: In the KXLERadio.com newsroom, I'm Eric Sharp. Kittitas County is recruiting volunteers for a specialized team that helps keep emergency communications running during disasters and major incidents. AuxCom volunteers train with emergency managers and assist with everything from public events to crisis response. The county says no experience is necessary because training is provided. It's an opportunity for residents to serve their community in a role that can make a real difference when emergencies happen. More details are available online. The Washington Department of Fish and Wildlife approved killing a wolf in the Aladdin Valley of Northeast Washington, but no wolf has been located. Fish and Wildlife approved removal of a wolf following the killing of one calf and two calves that were injured. Several packs are in the area. One wolf was trapped and collared. It returned to the Onion Creek Wolf Pack, which is identified as responsible for the depredation. No wolves have been seen in Aladdin Valley since the collared wolf left the area. The U.S. Postal Service has issued a proposed rule in response to President Trump's executive order on voting by mail. Washington Secretary of State Steve Hobbs says it's an unnecessary rule that does nothing to provide election security. It requires states to provide the federal government with a list of people receiving ballots along with unique barcodes. Comments on the rule will be taken through July 2nd. A hearing is set for tomorrow in a lawsuit from states challenging the president's order. I'm Eric Sharp.
4: I'm Johnny Manson with your KXLE weather for the Ellensburg area. Sunny skies today, highs near 77 degrees. It'll cloud up tonight, lows at 49. More sunshine tomorrow, highs near 80. On Wednesday, we'll have some sun. There's a 30% chance it'll shower, highs at 78. Sunny and 73 Thursday and Friday, a slight chance of showers on Saturday.
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0: Me and a beer in NASCAR, right? We're kicking off the month of June, Fire Keepers Casino 400. That'd be Sunday. Ciao with you. I hope you're doing well today. Jason Aldean, Kenny, and Morgan Wallen. Uh-oh, he's in the news. I'll tell you more about that coming up.
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0: But we do, don't we?
1: Morgan Wallen. Ruh-roh. Big news, Morgan Wallen, this week. Flipped over an entire piano over the weekend during a concert in Denver because he was having some technical issues. Decided to have a little temper tantrum. How much was that ticket to go see Morgan Wallen lose his grip? Too much, that's what I say. Clint Black coming up next.
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0: I prefer Rocky Mountain Highs myself. Tracy Byrd, don't take her. She's all I got. Coming up next hour, George Strait, Jordan Davis, Turn This Truck Around. Good to be with you. Thank you for kicking off your week with us.
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0: One of my favorite songs to sing along to nowadays, Jordan Davison, Turn This Truck Around. We also heard Billy Ray Cyrus, Achy Breaky Heart, and Rascal Flatts. CHA NASCAR this weekend, kicking off the month of June. 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

0: superstars of yesterday and today. It's a brunette. That is Tucker Wetmore. Ciao with you. Hope you're doing well today. And the CMA Fest, the co-hosts have been revealed. Riley Green and Good Morning America anchor Laura Spencer will be co-hosting the official CMA Fest presented by SoFi TV. It'll air on ABC on June the 25th.
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0: It's a beautiful thing, Megan Maroney. Chow with you. Patty Loveless is coming up. Morgan Wallen is in the news today. Apparently he had a hissy fit at a concert in Denver over the weekend. He was having some technical issues, decided to flip over the entire piano on the stage. Flipped it over. Just flipped it over. How much was that ticket? I don't think I'd like to see that if I paid $300 for a ticket to go see Morgan Wallen, and that's how much it was. All right, chow with you. Hope you're having a great day.
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0: L. Langley and Morgan Wallen. Oh, beautiful duet. I can't love you anymore. Joe Nichols, Tequila. Well, her clothes will be falling off real soon. And Josh Ross's new one coming up.
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0: no.
1: Hating how you look, Josh Ross right there. All right, Joe with you, David Nails coming up next. That's going to wrap it up for me. We'll talk tomorrow on Tuesday. In the meantime, keep it locked because we got the free music 24/7 superstars of yesterday and today. Stay safe.
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Good to be back right here on this Monday, first day of June. Lots going on this month. We'll run down some of the biggies here in just a few. Right now, the Love Bug and George Strait.

0: Girl.
1: Parmalee here on this Monday, June the 1st. What's on deck this month? Well, in sports, Stanley Cup Finals start tomorrow. NBA Finals Wednesday. The French Open will be coming up. First official day of summer is the 21st. Bunch of movies hitting theaters like Masters of the Universe. Steven Spielberg has a new one called Disclosure Day. It'll be out on the 12th. On your flat screen, America's Got Talent, Love Island. Is starting a new season. Let's see here. We got award shows coming up. The 79th Tony Awards on June the 7th. Of course, Father's Day the 21st. Pride Month. America's gearing up for America's big 250th birthday in July. And by all means, don't forget National Selfie Day. Take more selfies than normal, right? That's coming up June 21st.
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0: go. New Kane Brown here with the Catfish. Did a live performance of that at the ACMs a couple of weeks ago. Well done. Riley Green coming up. Luke Bryan, something you want to add, hit me up on email, craigcatfishcountry@gmail.com. 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

0: Riley Green and Change My Mind. There is the third biggest song in America as of this moment. Ella Langley, his buddy Ella Langley, beer her number two. And congratulations to Jordan Davis and his team for celebrating their eighth number one in a row with Turn This Truck Around, which, of course, you're going to hear a little later. Also, some Alan Jackson coming up. And Trisha, Don Henley, Randy Houser, we got them all for you.
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5: 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Don't

Aw, Daddy's Money. It spends well. Jason Aldean has a brand new one. You're going to hear that coming up. Also, some Trisha Yearwood. Yeah, Running Out of Moonlight Now. It's How the Workday Sounds Best with some Randy Houser for you.

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0: Flying right along with a catfish, your friend here on the radio with great country still to come. Plenty more hot summer days and a cold scoop of ice cream are the perfect pairing. And a new report reveals the favorite flavors and brands in the U.S. as we get into summer and which states love it the most. It says that New Jersey is the most ice cream obsessed state, while Arkansas is the least interested in it. Strawberry, the favorite flavor nationwide, followed by chocolate, chip, cookie dough. Oh, bring on the ice cream, baby. Bring it on. 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

0: That would be the second biggest song in America right now. Ella Langley and Be Her. I got Toby Keith coming up in a few. Garth Brooks, Kip Moore here on this first day of July. June. I'm getting ahead of myself. Where did that? Well, started with a J. Yeah. Yeah, here we are. June 1st. Father's Day. First official day of summer coming up. Also Flag Day. A lot of fun things going on this month.
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Well, here we are, June the 1st. Lots going on this month. Yeah, we got Father's Day, Juneteenth on the 19th, National Best Friends Day, June 8th, Flag Day the 14th. Don't forget National Martini Day. That's going to be the 19th, and of course, National Selfie Day. Why not knock yourself out on June 21st with more selfies than normal?

Bailey Zimmerman and Chevy Silverado. I mean, I saw this today and I go, what the? I didn't know this was still an issue. Well, the United States Postal Service reveals that last year their employees suffered more than 5,200 dog attacks. Wow. They're more common in some places, and the post office has just released an annual list of the cities and states where dog bites and incidents happened last year. L.A. leads the list for cities with 70 dog bites, while California has more than any other state, 673.

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0: Blake Shelton, coming up, Morgan Wallen, new one, some Travis Tritt ready to go for you. It's your Catfish hanging out with you. Well, it wasn't that long ago. Remember when eggs were the biggest indicator of how out of hand prices had gotten at the store? Now those prices have become more reasonable again. It stands to reason that, well, of course, something else has to go up. Well, today that thing is a tomato. Over the past year, prices for tomatoes have skyrocketed 40%. Most U.S. tomato supply comes from Mexico, so the issue is being blamed on a combination of trade policy and extreme weather. Right? Always something. I just stick to eating candy bars.
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0: Don't we? Morgan Wallen, flying with a catfish here on this Monday. Let's check into some stupid stuff. You ready? Fire it up.
1: It's time for stupid news.
0: Well, an armed bank robber brought his little dog along for the bank robbery job. That's right. Officials say that Calvin Icklin entered a Phoenix bank the other day with a small dog. He yelled, "This is a robbery!" and fired his rifle once into the ceiling. No one was hurt. He made off with just over a little over $2,000. Driving away in a white Ford van, which was later spotted by the police department helicopter. They stopped him. He allegedly admitted to the robbery after being taken into custody. He told police he had, some mental health issue, conditions he's trying to work on. But he would have gotten away, but the dog insisted, "Hey, we go back to the teller's window and grab a lollipop?" I'm thinking he'll probably get 7 years in jail, but the dog will only get one because, you know, the dog year thing. By the way, it happened last Monday. Was Monday Take Your Dog to Work Day? Pretty good remake of Dog Day Afternoon. Remember that movie? This time with a real dog. And there you go. Stupid news.
2: The people are insane.
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Yeah, there you go. Thomas Rhett, Riley Green. Another great collaboration. It's Catfish playing them for you. Jason Aldean, Dylan Scott. Got that Corey Kent Co-Wetzel collab called Rocky Mountain Low you want to hear. Right now, Kenny Chesney.

0: Here we go. Monday, June the 1st. Let's see. If you're having a birthday today, you share it with Heidi Klum, 53, Morgan Freeman, the great actor, 89. Let's see here. Dinosaur Day. Yeah. I wonder, is Jurassic Park coming out with another? I don't know if they're doing another deal. Well, June 1st also is the start of hurricane season. Let's hope it's a quiet one. Coming up, Martina McBride, Corey Kent, Coe Wetzel, Tracy Byrd, Josh Turner, all next.
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0: Rocky Mountain Low, Corey Kent and Co. Wetzel on your radio. Well, a Redditor online recently asked, which jobs are 100% safe from AI? You know, the artificial intelligence, the bots, the robots. It seems people have a lot of thoughts on this one. So far, about 8,000 respondents have come in with answers ranging from, well, hairdressers to politicians. I guess kindergarten teachers, undertakers, and massage therapists should also be fine, according to Redditors. Jobs that are safe from robots. I tell you what's not safe is this job. Oh, yeah. A year from today, you could be thinking you're listening to the Catfish, having fun, laughing out loud, and it's a robot. And I'm somewhere working selling used cars. Unless that job's been replaced by a robot.
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0: Flying right along with a catfish, your friend here on the radio with great country still to come. Plenty more hot summer days and a cold scoop of ice cream are the perfect pairing. And a new report reveals the favorite flavors and brands in the U.S. as we get into summer and which states love it the most. It says that New Jersey is the most ice cream obsessed state, while Arkansas is the least interested in it. Strawberry, the favorite flavor nationwide, followed by chocolate, a chip, cookie dough. Oh, bring on the ice cream, baby. Bring it on. Any flavor.
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Yeah, quitting time always seems to come a little faster when you're cranking up the hits. Yeah, Megan Maroney coming up, Alabama, Luke Combs. Here's Midland.

0: The first day of June, let's check out quickie what's on deck this month in the sporting world. The Stanley Cup Finals start tomorrow, NBA Finals on Wednesday. First official day of summer is the 21st. That also happens to be Father's Day as well. New movies coming out this month, Masters of Universe, Scary Movie 6. Here they go with that. Steven Spielberg has a new one called Disclosure Day. It looks pretty good. On TV, new seasons of America's Got Talent and Love Island. Let's see, what else is going on? National Best Friends Day is June 8th, Martini Day the 19th, and National Selfie Day, June 21st.
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11: She was storming through the house that day. And I could tell she was leaving, and I thought, oh, she'll be back, till she turned around and pointed

0: Faves right here with the Catfish, hanging out with you here on this Monday. Well, check this out. They polled 2,900 Gen Z and millennial daters across the country to see how pets fit into their love lives. The dating app research shows that 65% instantly want to like someone's profile if it features a cute pet. See? Two-thirds, 67%, have a pet. 82% of them would choose their pet over a partner if they had to decide. Yeah, I can totally see this. After all, your pet is probably better company and, you know, doesn't talk back at you or anything like that. Yeah, exactly.
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0: Ride, ride, giddy up with the boys teaming up. Another great collaboration. George Burge and Luke Bryan. Yeah, I got Patti Loveless on deck. Lori Morgan, the new Josh Ross. Hang on, I'll be right back.
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